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0: 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John Charles.
1: That's clear. We had one.

Oak Harbor Youth to show Elmore Unit 44. It's returning. 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
0: what? En route with two lifeguards.
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0: post-production.
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1: That's clear. 28.

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1: 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I'll be 59 shortly.

0: 6, 2, 5. I'm going to be en route to 240 West Troy off of Found Item.
1: Six, two, five.

Attention Danbury. It's requested at 9373 East Hartley, 9373 Hartley Way for a ill female. Danbury EMS requested 93 Hartley Way, 9373 Hartley Way for an ill female. Time now 25.

0: he's awake, he's talking, but it's called getting to him because of
1: that's where at, but
0: that's clear.
2: Hold on.
0: 39's in 3 Hartley Way for an LC.
3: 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Time now 20:46.

0: 6 to 16. 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
1: You could, when you get a minute, please. 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
1: 41. Waterside Court, 2969. For Redhead.
0: Hi.
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The front EMS requested the subway. The subject injured an assault. Officers are on scene.

2300 South Mall. Back with the other half of that phone.

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Well, as advised, that subject had some labor. 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

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While they're out on a call, time now 21.

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1: Can you help me?
0: I don't. 1-4. 4. Okay, you're requesting a call.

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0: 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What part do you think? Seven. 16. 7189. 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
1: Three George, Charles Union, Edward Charles, John George. 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
0: 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Somebody was writing a note stating... 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

7201 6.

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0: 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Yeah, to Charles, one male.
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Attention, Catawba, first response. EMS being requested, Midway Marine 1871 Northeast Catawba, Midway Cove, trailer 25, for a male that fell in the bathroom to get up, unknown injuries. Catawba first responders, Port Clinton EMS, requested Midway Marina, 171 Northeast Catawba Road, 21 Northeast Catawba Road, Cove, trailer 2525, male that has fallen, unknown injuries, time known.

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1: 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Back to Zendale. 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
2: 6 6 6 6 5 5 5 5 5 5 5 5 5 5 5 5 5 5 5 5 5 5 5 5 5 5 5 5 5 5 5 5 5 5 5 5 5 5 5 5 5 5 5 5 5 5 5 5 5 5 5 5 5 5 5 5 5 5 5 5 5 5 5 5 5 5 5 5 5 5 5 5 5 5 5 5 5 5 5 5 5 5 5 5 5 5 5 5 5 5 5 5 5 5 5 5 5 5 5 5 5 5 5 5 5 5 5 5 5 5 5 5 5 5 5 5 5 5 5 5 5 5 5 5 5 5 5 5 5 5 5 5 5 5 5 5 5 5 5 5 5 5 5 5 5 5 5 5 5 5 5 5 5 5 5 5 5 5 5 5 5 5 5 5 5 5 5 5 5 5 5 5 5 5 5 5 5 5 5 5 5 5 5 5

57. David, 7-4. Dan, unknown make. 2 eastbound, just before 53.

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You show me out of the Sunoco and you know 3-3-1.

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George 613-676.

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0: Attention Park Mountain Amash, request of 3281 East, 3281 East Linda, for a voice pendant alarm, flag laceration. 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

Plant EMS, you're being requested to Fairfield at 811 East Perry, 18 East Perry, for a female possible. Attention, Port Clinton EMS, you're being requested in 1811 East Perry, for a female possible heart located in the lobby, called in by the front desk.

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an EMS shipping request at the 36 Superior Court, 316 Court for a mail that's fallen. Attention, Port Clinton shipping requested to 316 Superior Court, 316 Superior Court for a mail that's fallen, possible broken shoulder, 746.

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Being requested at 1235 North Lake Drive, 1235 Lost Lake Drive for 73 mil difficulty breathing. Attention Catawba first responders, Brooklyn. 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

0: 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This ACTA center line almost caught the head on. She was eastbound the bus the village from Ellis OH.
1: 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I'm right here at County Road.

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Clinton AMI has requested 425 Monroe, 25 Monroe, cross a 5th and active seizure, times 850.

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Attention, the EMS should be requested to point fall 10654 East Bayshore. Be in the back of the near the marina for an ill male diabetic. Attention Danbury, EMS being requested to Point Falls, 654 East Bayshore. Back of the development near the marina for male. Your time is 9:40.

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Attention Catawba first responders, EMS are being requested at 860 East Catawba, 860 Catawba Road before a 73-year-old ill, shortness of breath, diabetic. Attention Catawba first responders, EMS are being requested to 860 East Catawba Road, 860 East Catawba Road before a 73-year-old ill female, shortness of breath, time 1307.

Attention Foot and Bay Fire and EMS. Fire and EMS should be a request to the end of near Catawba before a Erie golf cart accident. Bay Fire and EMS should be requested Trenton Avenue near Catawba before a golf cart accident.

6229. 6229. 4-6, East Fremont Road.

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1: Any update on patient count?

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She has an alert and contact, 1410.

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0: vocal switch, Kelly, I'm ready to see. 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
1: I'm in disregard of the tone. Put Clinton's button to the tone, 10-14-15.

Attention, Elmore and Mashburn, request to stage away from 68 Ames, 568 Ames. Officers advised. Harris, Elmore, EMS, stage 568 Ames, 568 Ames, stage away, officers advised, Sims 14.

0: 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Claire and Ross.
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0: Like. 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
1: Yes, please.
0: Are you clear on that?
1: Somewhere. Let's stage him at Woodmore.

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1: That's clear. 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

0: I'm coming around from the back of the house.
1: Well, sorry, something.

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Abdominal pain. I'm 1435.

Patton Bay EMS, you're being requested to Middle Bath, to the state, to the bathroom area, for an ill female, severe abdominal pain. 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You're for an ill female, abdominal pain, 10-14-36.

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1: St. Charles with my two units.
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0: should be requested staff be to the Middle Bass State Park near the marina. Nominal pain. Clinton Bay EMS should be requested with Middle Bass to the Middle Bass State to the marina. B for abdominal pain. 1356.
1: Seven.
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EMS requested at Otterbein, 2400 East North Shore Boulevard, 940 East North Shore Boulevard, assisted living, fell and struck his head. Attention, EMS requested at Otterbein, 9400 East North Shore Boulevard, 9400 East North Shore Boulevard, in assisted living for a male that fell and struck his head, 15:25.

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I have a call request from Gene Rowe, property he owns on Little Porters East. 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
1: Lakeside Campground. We referenced a 12-year-old that was to go. They have declined 20.

846, I just got on a report. It says 51 North Line. My 7 is King 416. Can you advise if that's...

0: William 84 West.
1: Return, Biff.
0: That's good.